up, Steve and Jenny. Don't sleep on them. In other words, when your alarm goes off, get up with them. 6:50, giving you reason to feel good and much more. Check them out on Monday.

0: 100 more music, better variety. Don't you know how there's always somebody that's got some kind of like harebrained idea? They think it's a good idea. Well, a Massachusetts beekeeper has been hit with a 6-month jail sentence. Why? She put a whole swarm of her bees on sheriff's deputies. She claimed a truckload of bees was released so they could enjoy the lovely flowering landscape near the home of an elderly friend and cancer patient. Well, a court saw it differently and found that what she did after they asked her a bunch of questions about it, basically what she did is she released those bees to save him from getting evicted. If she thought, well, if people are like, I'm not going in there with all those bees, they won't throw them out. Deputies arrived to serve papers. Several officers were stung. And 1,000 bees ended up dying during this whole episode. That's a harebrained idea. Really not smart. She did it, but it's not smart.
1: 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You can go catch a ball game. Yeah, the Dirty Birds have a homestand through Sunday, and the Nightlight Cafe will open at Baptist Temple with Bob Thompson. 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